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4: Mainly clear tonight with a low of 61. Daytime highs approaching 81. Tomorrow, mainly cloudy skies expected. That's your updated forecast from Shaw Local Radio. Right now, it's 80 degrees.
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6: Mainly clear tonight with a low of 61. Daytime highs approaching 81. Tomorrow, mainly cloudy skies expected. That's your updated forecast from Shaw Local Radio. Right now, it's 80 degrees.
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6: Mainly clear tonight with a low of 61. Daytime highs approaching 81. Tomorrow, mainly cloudy skies expected. That's your updated forecast from Shaw Local Radio. Right now, it's 80 degrees.
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2: Mainly clear tonight with a low of 61. Daytime highs approaching 81. Tomorrow, mainly cloudy skies expected. That's your updated forecast from Shaw Local Radio. Right now, it's 80 degrees.
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0: Walls 102 weather.
2: Mainly clear tonight with a low of 61. Daytime highs approaching 81. Tomorrow, mainly cloudy skies expected. That's your updated forecast from Shaw Local Radio. Right now, it's 80 degrees.
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8: Mainly clear tonight with a low of 61. Daytime highs approaching 81. Tomorrow, mainly cloudy skies expected. That's your updated forecast from Shaw Local Radio. Right now, it's 80 degrees.
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1: Walls 102 weather.
3: Mainly clear tonight with a low of 61. Daytime highs approaching 81. Tomorrow, mainly cloudy skies expected. That's your updated forecast from Shaw Local Radio. Right now, it's 80 degrees.
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1: Here's your Walls 102 weather.
3: Mainly clear tonight with a low of 61. Daytime highs approaching 81. Tomorrow, mainly cloudy skies expected. That's your updated forecast from Shaw Local Radio. Right now, it's 80 degrees.
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1: Walls 102 weather.
4: Mainly clear tonight with a low of 61. Daytime highs approaching 81. Tomorrow, mainly cloudy skies expected. That's your updated forecast from Shaw Local Radio. Right now, it's 80 degrees.
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0: Here's your Walls 102 weather.
2: Mainly clear tonight with a low of 61. Daytime highs approaching 81. Tomorrow, mainly cloudy skies expected. That's your updated forecast from Shaw Local Radio. Right now, it's 80 degrees.
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7: Lows dip down to about 61 overnight under mainly clear skies. Mainly cloudy skies expected Saturday. Daytime highs approaching 81. That's your updated forecast from Shaw Local Radio. Right now, 70.
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0: Here's your Walls 102 weather.
5: Low slip down to about 61 overnight under mainly clear skies. Mainly cloudy skies expected Saturday. Daytime highs approaching 81. That's your updated forecast from Shaw Local Radio. Right now, it's 69 degrees.
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0: It's baseball season. 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
4: Lows dip down to about 61 overnight under mainly clear skies. Mainly cloudy skies expected Saturday. Daytime highs approaching 81. That's your updated forecast from Shaw Local Radio. Right now, it's 65 degrees.
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1: Here's your Walls 102 weather.
9: Low slip down to about 61 overnight under mainly clear skies. High temperatures reach up to 81 Saturday, mainly cloudy skies. That's your updated forecast from Shaw Local Radio. Currently 65.
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5: Lows dip down to about 61 overnight under mainly clear skies. High temperatures reach up to 81. Saturday, mainly cloudy skies. That's your updated forecast from Shaw Local Radio. Currently, it's 64 degrees.
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4: Low slip down to about 61 overnight under mainly clear skies. High temperatures reach up to 81. Saturday, mainly cloudy skies. That's your updated forecast from Shaw Local Radio. Currently, it's 64 degrees.
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2: Mainly cloudy skies today with daytime highs approaching 81. Partly cloudy skies tonight, lows dip down to about 68. That's your updated forecast from Shaw Local Radio. Currently, it's 64 degrees.
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0: It's fair season. From corn dogs and funnel cakes to rides and games. 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Then turn us up on the way home. 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
7: Mainly cloudy skies today with daytime highs approaching 81. Partly cloudy skies tonight, lows dip down to about 68. That's your updated forecast from Shaw Local Radio. Right now, 63.
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13: Mainly cloudy skies today with daytime highs approaching 81. Partly cloudy skies tonight, lows dip down to about 68. That's your updated forecast from Shaw Local Radio. Right now, 63.
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8: Mainly cloudy skies today with daytime highs approaching 81. Partly cloudy skies tonight, lows dip down to about 68. That's your updated forecast from Shaw Local Radio. Right now, 63.
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1: He's a ranch hand in a pinch, man. 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
0: Here's your Walls 102 weather.
6: Mainly cloudy skies today with daytime highs approaching 81. Partly cloudy skies tonight, lows dip down to about 68. That's your updated forecast from Shaw Local Radio. Right now, 63.
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5: Daytime highs approaching 81 today under overcast skies. Partly cloudy skies tonight, lows of aloft around 68. That's your updated forecast from Shaw Local Radio. Currently 64.
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6: Daytime highs approaching 81. Today, under overcast skies, partly cloudy skies. Tonight, lows level off around 68. That's your updated forecast from Shaw Local Radio. 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
7: Daytime highs approaching 81. Today, under overcast skies, partly cloudy skies. Tonight, lows level off around 68. That's your updated forecast from Shaw Local Radio. Right now, it's 66 degrees.
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8: Daytime highs approaching 81 today under overcast skies. Partly cloudy skies tonight. Lows level off around 68. That's your updated forecast from Shaw Local Radio. Right now, 69.
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Looks absolutely cool. 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
10: We're live out at Amboy Depot Days, and I have a very important guest here with me. Hank, how you doing?
11: I'm doing very well. It's been a great day here. And we have things here this year that we've never had before, and this crowd is huge. The 50-50 is already over what it was last year at the end of today, and so it's going to be big. And we've got trucks in this new Touch a Truck thing we've got going on, and there's all kinds of fire trucks. There's equipment from the state. There's semis. There's big dump trucks, you name it, and it's here. Bring your kids out. They got to see this.
10: Oh, yeah. I mean, we're parked right next to it, and I've been enjoying looking at it here. Some huge vehicles. Got a monster truck up there, tractors, bulldozers, anything you can imagine, it's out here. And you already said that the 50-50 is over what it was last year. Last year, somebody brought home $121,000. So the pot is over $200,000 at this point?
11: No, it's at $100,000 right now. And so, but that's what we normally have on Saturday night to start Sunday. So if it's a good day tomorrow, we'll do about $25,000 an hour tomorrow.
10: Wow. Okay. So the potential winnings in the 100,000 range. So if you haven't gotten your 50-50 tickets yet, you're going to want to get down here and get that done. But of course, we talked about the Touch a Truck. We talked about the 50-50. What else is going on out here today?
11: Well, there's all kind of crafts today, and there's garage sales all over town, and, you know, all stuff just goes one side to the other. But there's a wrestling tournament going on over here. We just got done with a 5K run. The food stands are open over here, and the carnival will kick on about noon.
10: All right. I mean, 35 years running on Amboy Depot Days, 36 years you've been planning it. What's your favorite part of the festival every year?
11: Giving away the money. It's really a joy to see people, and we hope that whoever wins it is in the crowd. If they're not, and we hope that they really need the money, and that's been a fact for all these years.
10: Well, I mean, $100,000 will change anybody's life for sure, but as long as it goes to a good place where somebody's going to use it and put it towards something they need, well, that's about the best day that can happen.
11: And we've invested in our new, we call it an amphitheater, which is actually what it is, but it's a new stage over here. It's a permanent thing that the car show people have bought and paid for, and we're donating it to the city of Amboy. It's an expensive situation that we got ourselves into, but it's all going to work out.
10: And that's right. I'm just glad to see that it's going towards a good cause, and it's going to make this place even better. So make sure you come on down to Amboy Depot Days today, tomorrow. Don't miss out on the rest of the fun, because it's going to be going all weekend long. Thank you so much for coming out, Hank.
11: You bet. Thank you.
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4: Cloudy skies expected today, with daytime highs approaching 81. Partly cloudy skies tonight, lows dip down to about 68. Tomorrow, high temperatures reach up to 88. That's your updated forecast from Shaw Local Radio. Right now, it's 71 degrees.
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17: On a

0: We're still live out here at Amboy Depot Days, parked right next to the Touch a Truck event, and I've got another very special guest here with me today, Sandy, the one who's helping run the 50-50. How you doing?
1: Really good today.
0: Yeah, glad to be here, and so far, things are looking pretty good. It sounds like the payout is about where it was last year. Now, I know that it takes a lot of planning and effort on your end to make sure that everything goes well. Can you tell me a little bit about the process behind the scenes of working with the 50-50?
1: Sure. This starts pretty early in the calendar year with gathering our outside locations that sell our tickets. We have 25 of those. Some of them are in town, and we have a great business relationship with those places. And I confirm that they want to do it again, and certainly they do. And then I line up volunteers to fill our trailers for different shifts to work and sell tickets here during the 4 days of the depot days. Basically, we order up tickets. We're ordering 400,000 tickets for the past several years, and we sell most of those. And we plan and order up T-shirts as a gift for all of our volunteers, something to broadcast the Amboy Depot Days 50-50 on them, and to show people that they are a volunteer for this great cause.
0: All right. And I have heard that there's still plenty of time for people to come on out and get those tickets. I believe you said that there was a ticket receptacle down the street this way. Where'd that end up?
1: Yes, it's our famous 50-50 tumbler. It's been used for many, many years. It's housed at the Amboy Food and Liquors, as it can be locked up every night, but it does parade down Main Street in town here early tomorrow morning, Sunday morning, and it will sit underneath the circus tent next to the 50-50 trailer. And you can deposit your stubs right there all day long.
0: Well, thank you so much, Sandy, for coming out. I'll come back in just a little bit. We'll have a little more conversation about what's going on with this year's 50-50. Keep it right here at Amboy Depot Days.
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0: Back again at Amboy Depot Days, joined once again by our lovely guest, Sandy. Now, the drawing itself going to happen tomorrow. Can you give me some details on when you think people should show up for that?
1: Sure. I would say get downtown and enjoy the car show. It ends at 3:30. Awards are given out shortly thereafter. Large trophies and plaques to all the different classifications. And we then have the tumbler placed by the new stage that we just gave the city the other day. And the tumbler gets parked there, and Miss Amboy will start picking our four $2,500 winners as soon as those car show awards are given out. So 4 o'clock, the latest, get yourself a seat. It gets very crowded, very anxiously waiting to see if your name and ticket has been called.
0: I mean, to be fair, if $100,000 is on the line, I'm showing up there too. I'm making sure I'm front row.
1: Yeah, well, those four $2,500 prizes also that we're fortunate enough to give away are going to make somebody very happy also. And after all the dust is settled, we do give away our half of the money to all the different charities around town who wrote us a letter and said they needed a little help, a little assistance. If they helped here during Depot Days, volunteering and, you know, worked their hearts out, and they need a little something, we certainly hope we can entertain their request.
0: And you can rest easy knowing that if you donated to 50-50, your money's going to a good cause. So, if you want to win, you got to be getting over here to get your tickets. And hopefully, you can see that winning ticket get pulled in person. But thanks again, Sandy, for coming out. Appreciate you.
1: Oh, you bet. Glad to be here.
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2: Walls 102 weather.
8: Cloudy skies with a few peaks of sun today, with daytime highs approaching 81. Partly cloudy skies tonight, lows dip down to about 68. That's your updated forecast from Shaw Local Radio. Currently, it's 71 degrees.
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0: Still live out here at Amboy Depot Days, checking in with yet another amazing volunteer. Roger, how you been doing?
1: Doing great. It's a wonderful day, and the weather's holding out for us.
0: Oh, yeah. The weather's been impeccable the last couple weeks, and glad we could enjoy a lot of outdoor activities with it. Now, I've been told that you've been volunteering with the Depot Days for a hot minute now through the Lions Club here in Amboy. Can you tell me a little bit about how your volunteer journey's been?
1: Great. I started out with the Lions Club, and then they come to our meetings, and they talked about having people come out and help park cars, because on Sundays we just get overloaded with cars. So the whole thing with this is it's all community, and we all volunteer and do things. So, but, you know, it'd be kind of fun. I like listening to cars. I like cars. So I'd come down here and help park cars, and well, I did that for a couple years, and then I moved on and said, you know what, I can go to a meeting and understand more what's going on. So we started going to the meetings and understanding more, and then my wife decided, you know what, I kind of like that too. So she joined in, and well, she's running the 50-50 now, and I'm helping her. But the Lions Club actually got me started doing this.
0: Well, that's good to hear. And I know that with all of this volunteer work, some of the 50-50 raffle prize pool will end up going to some of the volunteers here in the area. So can you tell me about how that goes down?
1: Sure. So what happens is, just like I was saying with the Lions Club, if you volunteer or you got Teen Turf or you got anybody in the community that comes down and helps us park cars, they come down and help do touch-a-trucks, anything that helps us, and they want to write a letter at the end of the thing, and all the extra money that we don't give away during the 50-50, we got to keep a little bit back to start up next year, but all that money gets distributed out to all these little groups that come and ask for money and help us throughout the year. So that's how we kind of give back to the community, and they give it to us to help get this show off the road and keep it running smooth. With the Lions Club, and what's really got me going with that is we're putting in an all-inclusive playground down at the old high school. So I've taken up that as one of my projects for the Lions Club, trying to go out and get grants and trying to get money and volunteers to come help do stuff like that. And it's a $750,000 project. Oh, wow. So we're working hard. And the Depot Days, like I said, we come and volunteer. They help give me a support every year for that. So it's a win-win for everybody. So you come volunteer, and hopefully you can get some money to help do your project. So that's one of the projects we're working on in town. And hopefully within the next year or two, we can get that fulfilled.
0: Yeah, so if you run an organization here in the area, if you're wanting to volunteer next year, it could end up helping you with a little bit of fundraising that you might be needing. So do you have kind of a through line for people, like if they do want to volunteer next year, who they should talk to?
1: Yeah, just get a hold of Bill or Hank Gertis, and they'll set you up. We meet like some Tuesday night of the month, maybe once a month after Depot Days. We take a month off, and then we start right back in for next year.
0: I mean, you deserve that month off. Seeing all the work that's going into the events here in Amboy downtown, you definitely need the month off. It's been a whole lot of work, but it all comes to fruition, and it looks like it's been a great year so far.
1: So far it has been. I mean, like I said, they were calling for rain tomorrow, and I think that's going to be out. It's going to be a little bit warm, but we can deal with warm. It's the rain we can't deal with all these cars coming in. So as long as it rain holds off, we'll be fine.
0: Yep, we'll stay dry, and no matter how hot it gets, we're going to be out here. So thank you so much, Roger, for coming in and talking to me about this. I really appreciate it.
1: Not a problem.
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0: We're live out here at Amboy Depot Days. Yet another distinguished guest here with me. Bill, how you doing?
1: Doing well. Thanks for asking, and having a great day so far today.
0: Oh, yeah, it's been absolutely amazing out here. The weather's been holding up. Plenty of great events going on. And speaking of, we've still got a few more events lined up for later today. In fact, one coming in just a few hours. The parade's happening today, right?
1: Yes, I want everybody to be aware that we've got a really good parade. It starts, we do line up at 2, start at 3, and it comes right down Main Street. So lots of great places to sit. And then it'll end up down around our museum, which is another great complex. And I really invite people to spend some time, take an hour, walk through the museum, and see what built America. It's just a great facility. We've got great volunteers that make that place just run like a sewing machine. So great event as far as parade goes, and a good stopping point at the depot complex.
0: Yeah, it's a little slice of Americana, just a place that helped build not only the Midwest, but the entire country. So you get to learn a little bit of history while you're out here having fun and just enjoying a good time. The parade looking like it's going to be great as well. And I hear there's a few other things going on as well with some entertainment tonight.
1: Yeah, so don't forget, 7 o'clock on our main stage, our brand new amphitheater slash stage. We've got a band starting at 7, and they'll wrap up around 9 o'clock, and the name of the band is called She's It. So this is a free concert. Everything we do at Depot Days is free. So there's no admission. Bring your children. There's a lot of sidewalk sales, carnival, bands, just a really good event to spend the day with your family.
0: Yeah, makes it for great for families that are just looking for something to do and don't have much going on, don't have a lot of cash to spend right now. Sometimes money's tight. I get it. And this, probably the best way to have a good time over a weekend, especially with all the new stuff that's been going on. This Touch of Truck been going on today. Just hanging out with all the stuff that's going on at Depot Days has been a really great time.
1: Yes, for sure. You know, everybody leaves here with a smile on their face. The weather at this point has been good, and it looks good for tomorrow on Sunday. So we all know Sunday is the big day for us here at Amboy Depot Days. So looking forward to that. I've had so many calls. Indiana, Michigan, of course, Chicago, Iowa. So many people coming to the car show tomorrow to show their cars and hopefully to try and win that big money.
0: Oh, yeah, the money definitely helps, but come on down. You can see cars from all over the Midwest. Come on out here for the car show and just enjoy all the rest of Depot Days. Still a lot more fun left in the tank out here, so come on down. Thanks again, Bill, for coming to talk to me today.
1: You betcha. Thanks for having us.
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2: Here's your Walls 102 weather.
7: Cloudy skies with a few peaks of sun today with daytime highs approaching 81. Partly cloudy skies tonight, lows dip down to about 68. That's your updated forecast from Shaw Local Radio. Currently, it's 75 degrees.
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1: 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The party continues with the rockabilly sounds of Three on the Tree starting at 1 o'clock. And don't forget the famous 50-50 drawing. 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

0: say so. Still live out here at Amboy Depot Days, bringing back one of our esteemed guests, Bill. How you doing?
1: Doing well. Thanks for having us. Appreciate you being here.
0: Yeah, thanks for having us. We're the guests here. This has been your guys' event all day. It's been a great time. Now, there's still plenty of things to do today, but we wanted to look a little bit more forward, talk about what's happening tomorrow. I hear there's going to be some big stuff with the car show.
1: Yep, after we wrap up today, we start getting ready for tomorrow. And tomorrow starts early for us volunteers. We'll get here about 4 o'clock in the morning, start getting set up for our big car show. Again, we're going to have a draw that's hundreds of miles away. Again, many states, Iowa, Indiana, Michigan, Wisconsin, and, of course, a lot of Chicagoland hot rods will be here. So at this point, weather permitting, I expect to see anywhere between 500 and 800 cars, trucks, and motorcycles.
0: Good night. The amount of parking spaces we're going to be filling up out here is going to be insane. I heard there was some specialty cars that are going to be out here. There was one specific one you had mentioned, Voodoo Larry. What's going on with that one?
1: Yeah, so we have lots of features coming, but we'll start with Voodoo. Voodoo Larry is a custom car builder, and he is nationwide famous. Unbelievable. And his craft has been based after George Barris. And we all know George Barris in the Batman mobile. So he's lived his life following in his footsteps and built some custom cars that are just mind-blowing. So, for instance, he's going to bring a 54 Kaiser tomorrow. It started life out as a four-door car, 17 feet long. It's now a two-door car, and it's 21 feet long. So pretty amazing. So he's a great guy. He's going to hang out, a wonderful guy to talk to and share a lot of knowledge. So fun to watch and listen to.
0: All right. And you said there was a few other features out there as well. Can you give us some teasers? Who's that going to be?
1: Yeah, so we have guys come out. They're called the Nitro Syndicate. And we're going to have 7 nitromethane burning dragsters. And not only do they show these cars, but they start them up, and boy, they make the earth shake. So noon, we're going to do a startup, and again at 2 o'clock. So if you guys want to hear something special, it's phenomenal. It's no other car show does this, but we're going to have these boys start up at noon, and plug your ears and get ready for a good show.
0: Yeah, bring some earplugs for your sake. You're not going to miss anything with those. You will hear it. Heck, you'll feel it. It's going to be a great time. So come on out to Amboy Depot Days today especially, but tomorrow too. Don't miss out on the car show. And thanks again, Bill, for coming out.
1: Thank you.

0: It's fair as easy. From corn dogs and funnel cakes to rides and games. Have some fun this summer. Then turn us up on the way home. 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
3: Back again at Amboy Depot Days, bringing back another esteemed guest. Sandy, how you doing?
4: Really great today.
3: Yeah, things have been going great so far. 50-50 collection's been going well, I hope.
4: It has been moving along really fast. It is just growing. As I said on my Facebook post earlier today, it's just multiplying like rabbits. I know that sounds funny, but we have great participation with the 50-50.
3: And that is, honestly, to be expected. You guys have always had really big prize pots for people. So it's expected that people are going to get in and show up. But speaking of showing up, I wanted to talk a little bit more about the volunteer aspect of things. There's a whole lot that goes into this. And I just wanted to hear a little bit more about how your perspective on this has been going.
4: Sure. I can talk for a long time about volunteering with the Depot Days 50-50. But not about myself. It's about the people who I call and ask, will you please give a couple hours in my trailer, whatever you can do to help sell tickets? Or could you take over a couple of the locations that are outside of town and inside of town to make sure they're full of tickets and collect their stubs and get them into the appropriate place? This all starts July 1st, and we all give up a lot of time to make this happen. There are so many people behind the scenes, and not a one of us is getting paid. So we do this because we love this town. I may not have been born and raised here, but I'm sorry I haven't, because I wished I spent all of my life here. Wonderful town, wonderful people, and I'm very happy to give my time. And so are the people that I call. Total, I probably have 100 volunteers, the different people in the trailers, the different spots I have for sale. It's not a one-man show by no means. I happen to be the spokesperson for the 50-50, but stop any one of us in a 50-50 shirt and they have volunteered. They earned that shirt. It's our little way of saying thank you.
3: Yeah, it takes a village to make all this run, and I'd say even more than a village has come out to support. So just thank you so much for helping volunteer and help bring this together, and thank you for having us out.
4: Oh, sure. My pleasure. It's been fun.
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5: Cloudy skies with a few peaks of sun today, with daytime highs approaching 81. Partly cloudy skies tonight, lows dip down to about 68. That's your updated forecast from Shaw Local Radio. Right now, 77.
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11: Cloudy skies expected this afternoon with daytime highs approaching 81. Partly cloudy skies tonight, lows level off around 68. That's your updated forecast from Shaw Local Radio. Right now, it's 77 degrees.
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1: Walls 102 weather.
9: Cloudy skies expected this afternoon, with daytime highs approaching 81. Partly cloudy skies tonight, lows level off around 68. That's your updated forecast from Shaw Local Radio. Currently, it's 78 degrees.
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0: Here's a public safety announcement for all of you driving in the Illinois Valley. 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
7: Cloudy skies expected this afternoon with daytime highs approaching 81. Partly cloudy skies tonight, lows level off around 68. That's your updated forecast from Shaw Local Radio. Right now, 79.
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0: Here's your Walls 102 weather.
7: Cloudy skies expected this afternoon with daytime highs approaching 81. Partly cloudy skies tonight. Lows level off around 68. That's your updated forecast from Shaw Local Radio. Right now, 79.
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5: Cloudy skies expected this afternoon with daytime highs approaching 81. Partly cloudy skies tonight, lows level off around 68. That's your updated forecast from Shaw Local Radio. Right now, 79.
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7: Chance for rain this afternoon. Otherwise, cloudy skies expected. Daytime highs approaching 80. Partly cloudy tonight. Lows dip down to about 69. That's your updated forecast from Shaw Local Radio. Right now, it's 80 degrees.
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10: Chance for rain this afternoon. Otherwise, cloudy skies expected. Daytime highs approaching 80. Partly cloudy tonight. Lows dip down to about 69. That's your updated forecast from Shaw Local Radio. Right now, it's 80 degrees.
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10: Chance for rain this afternoon. Otherwise, cloudy skies expected. Daytime highs approaching 80. Partly cloudy tonight. Lows dip down to about 69. That's your updated forecast from Shaw Local Radio. Right now, it's 80 degrees.
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1: Walls 102 weather.
7: Partly cloudy tonight with a low of 69. Mainly cloudy skies expected. Tomorrow, slight chance for scattered thunderstorms. Highs around 87. That's your updated forecast from Shaw Local Radio. Currently, it's 79 degrees.
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0: Here's your Walls 102 weather.
7: Partly cloudy tonight with a low of 69. Mainly cloudy skies expected. Tomorrow, slight chance for scattered thunderstorms. Highs around 87. That's your updated forecast from Shaw Local Radio. Currently, it's 79 degrees.
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6: Partly cloudy tonight with a low of 69. Mainly cloudy skies expected. Tomorrow, slight chance for scattered thunderstorms. Highs around 87. That's your updated forecast from Shaw Local Radio. Currently, it's 79 degrees.
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0: Here's your Walls 102 weather.
10: Partly cloudy tonight with a low of 69. Mainly cloudy skies expected. Tomorrow, slight chance for scattered thunderstorms. Highs around 87. That's your updated forecast from Shaw Local Radio. Right now, 78.
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0: Walls 102 weather.
11: 69 tonight under partly cloudy skies. Mainly cloudy skies tomorrow. Slight chance for scattered storms. High of 87. That's your updated forecast from Shaw Local Radio. 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
2: Here's your WOMS 102 weather.
6: Partly cloudy tonight with a chance for showers. Lows dip down to about 69. High of 87. Tomorrow, slight chance for scattered thunderstorms. That's your updated forecast from Shaw Local Radio. Right now, it's 77 degrees.
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